telling me about what was happening. Now we want to talk to you something about something that's real, you know? Natural born grooves. You know? And that's what we're here for tonight, is to be natural. We're already born. And we are grooving!

0: 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Please make me better.
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0: 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Andrés Onrubia.
1: In this millennium, I broke the sound barrier. In the next millennium.

Do you know where your teenager is at 5 o'clock in the morning? The After Hours Club. The clubs attract thousands of Chicago area young people. Some say they come looking for drugs, dirty dancing, and pounding techno music.

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0: 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Andrés Onrubia.
1: In this millennium, I broke the sound barrier. 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
1: Let's get down to business. Give you one more night to get this. We've had a million, million nights just like this. So let's get down to business.